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say so. 92.9 The Bull, at number one from New Country. You ever try to sneak out of the office? 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

tomorrow morning at 6:30. Someone's trying to get somebody else on the show in trouble with the law. Next Level, they could be in big trouble. We'll talk about that tomorrow morning on the Bobby Bones Show.

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1: 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It's a dream come true to have my song on the radio. It's still crazy to say. Here's my song, Boston. On a

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tomorrow morning at 6:30. 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Next level, they could be in big trouble. 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
1: This to me is the type of thing that would have appeared on an episode of Shark Tank. 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
1: 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Call now, all right? I'll play this new Lainey Wilson song for y'all with John Mayer. Here is Phone, Keys, Wallet.

Tucson's number one for new country, 92.9 The Bull. It's Wayne D. Massive thank you to you for listening. 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
1: Love the Kickstart call. Love getting to meet and hang out with y'all. Listen, if you've ever heard us do the Kickstart call, this isn't like a, oh, I'm too shy, I can't. Just call.
0: Yeah, just call and say hi. Tell us what you're up to.
1: The worst part is you're going to hear yourself on the radio and go, oh my God, do I sound like that? I've done that for 24 years.
0: Same.
1: Yes, you do sound like that. Yeah. Tay, go ahead.
0: All right, let's go to our first call. Who do we have?
2: Hiya, it's Annie.
1: What up, Annie? How are you?
2: Oh, I'm grand. So I just spent my whole morning at the vet because my dog somehow found and ate a chocolate bar.
0: Oh, no. That's the worst.
2: Yeah, she's totally fine. But yeah, this girl takes years off my life.
1: Can I tell a weird dog story?
0: Yeah.
2: I would love a weird dog story.
1: So the last time I took one of my dogs to the vet, I have five, but that's not the point of the story. I took one of the dogs to the vet. She's only like 5 years old. And they were like, hey, we're having problems getting a sample out of the back.
0: Yeah.
1: Right. And I'm like, okay. They're like, so let us figure out like why that's so difficult and, you know, give us a few minutes. They come back with a sock in a bag. She had swallowed one of my son's Jordan socks that he just had to have. And literally they pulled it out. It went through her stomach and I laughed. They're like, that could kill her.
0: Oh, yeah.
1: Like that could kill your dog.
0: Yeah. And of course it's the most expensive sock.
1: like, man, these couldn't have been some like champion socks or something.
0: Oh no.
2: Wow, that's wild.
1: Yeah, so I'm not trying to one-up your chocolate story, but I'd rather that than them bringing a duty-covered sock into the room.
2: Yeah, I feel you. That's traumatizing.
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1: All right, we're trying to put some cheddar in your pockets. 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
1: It's $1,000, and we do it every hour throughout your workday. Now, this is the last week to cash in, so you hear them keywords, answer them on our website. Good luck. Another

tomorrow morning at 6:30. Someone's trying to get somebody else on the show in trouble with the law. Next level, they could be in big trouble. We'll talk about that tomorrow morning on the Bobby Bones Show.

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1: And we appreciate you hanging out with us. About to dive in. Tay's got some big stories out of Nashville.
2: Ooh, we might be looking at another reunion happening.
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1: All right, sorry, I forgot what radio station we're on. Yeah. We'll dive into that story and a couple more here in just a few with the iHeart Country Roundup. Hey, it's not-

Tucson's number one for new country is 92.9 The Bull. It's Wayne D. Hey, teachers, thank you for all that you do. 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
2: So Brian Kelly may be reuniting with Tyler Hubbard for Florida Georgia Line 2.0, but that doesn't mean he's putting out his own solo music on the shelf. Just yesterday, he announced his new album called Coral Beats, and fans won't have to wait that long for it because it comes out next Friday, August 14th. It's got appearances from Ernest, Nico Moon, and many more on there. All right, next, not only did Morgan Wallen bring his epic live performances with him on his Still the Problem tour, but everywhere he went, the communities benefited. Over the course of 23 stops, with a portion of every ticket sold benefiting the Morgan Wallen Foundation, the tour helped provide more than $1 million worth of instruments to 26 schools across the U.S. His foundation has been in existence since 2021, but it supports programs for youth in the areas of like sports and music, while also committed to helping communities in times of crisis. All right, and last, something is going on with Sugarland. Yeah, did you see that they posted on their official social media account? Something very cryptic. Jennifer Nettles and Christian Bush captioned their latest video saying, "It's been a minute," with a link to an opt-in page. The post also includes a video of the pair taking a bow on stage with their band before it cuts to black, and then at the end it says coming soon. The last time the duo performed together as Sugarland was back in 2024, so they've definitely got something up their sleeves, but we'll have to wait and see. That's your iHeartCountry Roundup with Tay.
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2: Instagram is He's Wayne D. Thanks for letting us be a part of your Wednesday. Love the kickstart call. We did that earlier, but now it's time to lock in for the big burning question. We'll kick that off in just a couple of minutes.

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0: 92.9 The Bull. We are Tucson's number one for new country with Wayne D. And say, hey, The Bull welcomes Tracy Lawrence to the Linda Ronstadt Music Hall. 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

0: 92.9 The Bull. She back, she back, she back. Miss Underwood is back to Sunday nights.
1: I know. We should just, it's funny because they're like, oh, it's her 14th consecutive. Should we just expect her to be a part of every Sunday night football?
0: Why is this news? 14 years?
1: Yeah.
0: If I do something 14 times, I don't have to tell you guess what I'm doing.
1: Yeah. But I'm excited for Carrie Underwood Sunday nights. It's awesome.
0: I do love it.
1: Yeah.
0: Hey, Jack, it's a fact. The best show in town, whatever she says.
1: You know all the words.
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1: And not many people say this, but Monday can't get here soon enough. We are getting ready to send you back to the T-Mobile Arena right there on the Vegas Strip for the iHeartRadio Music Festival. It's presented by Capital One. Repping that stage over two nights for country is Miss Lainey Wilson. You got Kenny Chesney is going to be there as well. And a whole lot more. Every genre. We're going to set you up. Starting Monday, you could win right here.

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1: Morgan Wallen's song is called Don't We. It's Wayne D just after 9. Thank you to Leah. 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
2: 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I'm glad that I finally won.
1: Yeah, we feel the same, man. It's $1,000 an hour. Keep listening for these keywords. This is the last week to try and get in. Good luck.

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1: And it's about time to break out a little dose of positivity, Tay. What's coming up here?
0: Oh, okay, so this officer used his kindness and it actually saved a man's life.
1: I love these stories. Brighten up your day a little bit. It is called In the Fields, the story you get here in under 15 minutes.

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1: I love that song. Ella Langley, Morgan Wallen. It's called I Can't Love You Anymore. 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We'd appreciate that. Here's Hudson Westbrook. Song is Painted You Pretty.

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2: Hey guys, it's iHeart Country on The Verge artist Stella Lefty. Boston is a song I wrote when I was waiting on a guy who was picking me up. 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Here's my song, Boston. On a

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0: 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And we're diving back into what we do every Wednesday, the big burning question.
1: What is something you used to judge parents for before you had kids of your own?
0: Caleb, it's taking us a minute to get to you, man. I appreciate you waiting. Go ahead.
2: Seeing parents like in the line at the shopping, like grocery shopping, and they're just snapping at their kids, not letting them do anything. Now I know how short that fuse actually is for the parents.
0: It can be. But here's the other thing. I try to give my daughter's not a problem. I try to give my son the benefit of the doubt where, like, I can't be frustrated from something that happened earlier and let it build.
1: Mm-hmm.
0: Like, I got to take each thing, like,
1: yeah,
0: case by case, right?
1: You should always count to five before you snap at your kid. That's what I heard. That's the advice that I've heard before.
0: And I take
1: that into consideration.
0: What's the count for a coworker?
1: 10.
0: It should have been 10.
1: I give you 10. Give me 10. Give me 10.
0: I didn't take 10 seconds before I replied yesterday, but that's fine. Mm-hmm. Reach out now, 1-877-367-4432.
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1: On August 4th, 1962, Marilyn Monroe died. 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The third way. 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

0: 92.9, the Bull, number one for new country. And back to school is taking over the whole country, coast to coast. Some parents feeling a little guilty about it. Tay's got a story to share about that. Maybe that's you, right? We'll get into it in just a couple of minutes from right now.
1: I ain't innocent.

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1: And back to school season is here. Shout out to teachers, principals, educators in general. We appreciate y'all so much. And the unsung heroes, the janitors.
2: Oh, definitely.
1: They're going through it right now.
2: Yeah.
1: If you're a parent feeling guilty this back to school season, you're not alone.
2: Yeah, actually, a lot of parents are feeling conflicted this school season. It says that 50% are feeling relieved that their kids are going back to school. But then the other 50% are worrying whether or not they're doing enough over summertime to, like, you know, give their kids fun experiences.
1: Yeah, and I definitely feel that.
2: I felt that too this year. I was like, I feel bad. I'm not doing enough.
1: Next year, I'm taking all the summer off.

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1: That's Luke Combs. The song is called Be By You. What's up? It's Wayne D. Anytime you need us, get that iHeartRadio app. Playing the latest from Russell Dickerson now. Hopefully you dig this one. I love it. It's called Worth Your

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1: And we're getting ready to hang out in, what, eight nights until this guy is our special guest. Chris Jansen got a new song. It's called Fight for a Girl. 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

tomorrow morning at 6:30. Someone's trying to get somebody else on the show in trouble with the law. Next level, they could be in big trouble. We'll talk about that tomorrow morning on the Bobby Bone Show.

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1: And we appreciate you hanging out with us. About to dive in. Tay's got some big stories out of Nashville.
2: Ooh, we might be looking at another reunion happening.
1: Ooh, NSYNC.
2: Yeah. 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
2: It's country.
1: All right, never mind. Sorry, I forgot what radio station we're on. Yeah. We'll dive into that story and a couple more here in just a few with the iHeart Country Roundup. Let me tell

Tucson's number one for new country is 92.9 The Bull. It's Wayne D. Hey, teachers, thank you for all that you do. We've actually teamed up with Donors Choose to nominate local teachers for a $5,000 grand prize.

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And another. And how about another? 9 chances every weekday to win $1,000 with the Great American Fill-Up.

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2: So Brian Kelly may be reuniting with Tyler Hubbard for Florida Georgia Line 2.0, but that doesn't mean he's putting out his own solo music on the shelf. Just yesterday, he announced his new album called Coral Beats, and fans won't have to wait that long for it because it comes out next Friday, August 14th. It's got appearances from Ernest, Nico Moon, and many more on there. All right, next, not only did Morgan Wallen bring his epic live performances with him on his Still the Problem tour, but everywhere he went, the communities benefited. Over the course of 23 stops, with a portion of every ticket sold benefiting the Morgan Wallen Foundation, the tour helped provide more than $1 million worth of instruments to 26 schools across the U.S. His foundation has been in existence since 2021, but it supports programs for youth in the areas of like sports and music, while also committed to helping communities in times of crisis. All right, and last, something is going on with Sugarland. Yeah, did you see that they posted on their official social media account? Something very cryptic. Jennifer Nettles and Christian Bush captioned their latest video saying, "It's been a minute," with a link to an opt-in page. The post also includes a video of the pair taking a bow on stage with their band before it cuts to black, and then at the end it says coming soon. The last time the duo performed together as Sugarland was back in 2024, so they've definitely got something up their sleeves, but we'll have to wait and see. That's your iHeartCountry Roundup with Tay.
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92.9 The Bull. Hey, thank you for starting your Thursday here with me. How about we get it rolling with some good news? Hang on just two songs and I'll share some with you.

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1: 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What is your hometown famous for? Think about that and let me know. 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
1: 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Thank you, buddy.
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7: Welcome to Thursday, everybody. It's After Midnight. I'm your host, Granger Smith. The weekend right around the corner. It's exciting to say that tomorrow is finally Friday. I've got this question I want to ask you. What is your hometown famous for? Call me with that. 866-607-8383. I've also got Earl Bibbles Jr., the country boy, stopping in here with a dumb criminal story to put a smile on her face. All this here in the middle of the night. It's After Midnight. Hour number two starts right now.

Tucson's number one for new country, 92.9 The Bull. What is your hometown famous for? Call me. 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
1: 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You're hanging with Granger Smith here on After Midnight.

92.9 The Bull. 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
8: Hey, thanks for starting your Thursday here with me on After Midnight, y'all. I'm Granger Smith, your host. Hey, I've got some things that went down on this day in history I want to talk about this hour. Plus, some Nashville news with Ann Hudson. She's keeping you in touch with your favorite stars out there in Nashville. Some things went down, and she's going to tell you about it. Hang tight for all of this here early on a Thursday. We are After Midnight.

92.9 The Bull. It's about time to dive into some history from today. It was the first time one of these was used in a death penalty case. I'll share what that was next. It's no

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Of course, that was back before the war. Yeah, your uncle and I made quite a pair, flying F-15s through hostile air. He went down, but they missed me by a hair. He'd always stop right there and say,

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Dad, I wonder if I ever let you down, if you're ashamed how I turned out. 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

92.9, the Bull, Tucson's number one for new country. I brought this up last hour. What is your hometown famous for? You got a story for me? 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
7: Third shifters, we're so close to the finish line. Keep on pushing. You got this. The end of the week is almost here. I'm glad to be here right alongside you, Granger Smith here, your host of After Midnight.

I'm asking this question this hour. What did you do as a kid that you got away with? Think about that and call me. 866-607-8383. I've also got Earl Bibbles Jr., the country boy, sharing a dumb criminal story in the studio with us. All of us here with a bunch of good country music. Hour number four starts right now. Hey, it's not a

Tucson's number one for new country, 92.9 The Bull. What did you do as a kid that you got away with? We're talking about this in two songs, and I want to put you on the air. Give me a story, 866-607-8383.

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1: 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Granger's with you through it all. Thanks for being a part of the After Midnight family.

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1: 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I'm up all night, getting ready to head on home.
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1: So this is something that sounds like kids shooting a social media video. I'll let you decide. It's now landed them on a South Carolina wanted list. Kind of. Earl Dibbles is going to be here to share this dumb criminal story with us next. It's time.

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8: Thursday morning, early risers. What's up? Welcome to After Midnight with me, Granger Smith, your host. I've got some good news I want to read for y'all coming up. Hopefully put a smile on your face. Plus some Nashville news with Ann Hudson. She's coming in with stories about your favorite stars out there in Nashville. All of this coming up, so please don't touch that dial. You don't want to miss it.

Tucson's number one for new country, 92.9 The Bull. Hey, thank you for starting your Thursday here with me. How about we get it rolling with some good news? Hang on just two songs and I'll share some with you. You say whatever.

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1: 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What you got, Ann?
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1: Raising one and playing one. 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

Tucson's number one for new country, 92.9 The Bull. Hey, thank you for sharing Thursday here with me on After Midnight, y'all. Before you take off and get your day started, let me remind you, God is great and he is worthy of our praise. I'm Granger Smith, coming to y'all from the Yee Yee Farm in Central Texas. 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
6: 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Overexposed celebrities, who's on our list. In a second, we'll talk tipping and not a job where it's like, should I be tipped or not? But why rich people are the worst tippers? 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But we got that coming up. 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
1: I used to work in the service industry, and I always felt like rich people were the worst tippers. 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But I never thought about this, why rich people are bad tippers. It's not why you think. It's not why I thought. But we'll talk about that coming up in just a second.
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0: A new artist that I'm very much a fan of. This song is called The 90s Called. It's from Mae Estes. M-A-E Estes. 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

0: We were talking about celebrities that people said were rude. And I read all those. And then I read the comments to all those. There's mostly people coming after me. I'd like to read you this one. This is from Flitz Splits. I once met Bobby Bones. And he was so rude and pushed me down the stairs and laughed at me and walked away.
1: Dang, dude, why'd you do that?
0: He said, totally real, not at all made up, and there is no proof it didn't happen. That's my point.
1: That's funny.
0: Everyone that wrote all this negative stuff about the one thing about Carrie at the Opry, the one thing about Taylor, the one thing about Millie Bobby Brown, it's one thing that anybody can write. And Flitz Splits nailed it. I didn't even push him that hard. But obviously I didn't, right? He just shows you how easy it is to write something.
2: Making it up.
0: And get a bunch of clicks. And so I printed that off. I don't know who Flitz Splits is, but...
1: pretty funny.
0: Hey, real one of the day. Flitz Splits is the real one of the day. I got somebody that was...

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1: With Amy.
2: Tell me something good.
3: All right, I have a feel-good story about an OnlyFans page, so just
4: interesting.
3: Stick with me here. Researchers studying yellow-bellied marmots in Colorado. These are like little squirrel-looking animals.
5: I would say woodchuck.
3: Okay, woodchuck.
5: Yeah, if a squirrel and a woodchuck had a baby,
3: yeah.
5: And they put it on OnlyFans.
6: Okay.
3: This would be it. Yeah, yes, yeah, yeah. Okay. They found an unusual way to support this species, so this animal, it's facing funding challenges. So they launched a page on OnlyFans called Only Marms, and they share photos, videos, and educational content about the animals while encouraging public support for their research. So it's not, you know, humans, but I mean,
5: is the yellow-bellied marmot,
3: it is not, it's not clothes.
6: It's doing sexy things.
5: Oh, no.
3: I mean, it has its fur.
5: Yeah. So it's really just wholesome.
3: Yeah, it is. It's wholesome.
6: But is anyone going to watch that? Like,
5: she said they raised a bunch of money.
3: Yeah.
5: So it's pervs for wholesomeness.
6: It's weird, but cool. I guess it's
3: cool. I started to think, like, what if some people are on there and they kind of feel bad about being on there, but then they're like, well, this helps me feel better, so I'm going to subscribe to this account, too.
6: Interesting.
5: Whatever works. As long as the yellow-bellied marmot lives. Mm-hmm. I don't think I've ever thought of a yellow-bellied marmot before. I'm looking at it now.
6: Are they cute?
3: Do you want to subscribe?
5: That's my excuse.
6: Yeah.
5: Kaylin sees that I've subscribed to OnlyFans. Oh, no, it's for the yellow-bellied marmot, I promise.
3: Well, it's cool they got creative because there were some grant cuts and then they needed money and they said, we'd really like to spend more time on research than fundraising and this allows us to do that.
5: Good job, OnlyFans. It's the only time I've ever said that.
3: Only marms.
5: But it's OnlyFans, though, on the page.
3: Well, I know, but that's, yeah.
5: Yeah. Okay, there you go. That's what it's all about.

0: 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I am Martinez checking in. What's good, Tucson? Hopefully you're having a great day.
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92.9 The Bolt, number one for New Country. 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

0: Your home of the Bobby Bones Show, 92.9 The Bull. My name is Yaya Martinez. And listen, apparently you reach happiness at age 47. So I haven't gotten there yet. So that's good. Apparently, that's where people feel the healthiest, happiest, and most confident. A survey found that people around that age tend to feel better because they focus on their well-being instead of their appearance. If you focus on your well-being, it kind of like bleeds into your appearance and everything. So I love this for us, especially if you're under 47. If you're at 47, you're supposed to be peak. All right, so walk around like a ray of sunshine. Coming up, we got Kenny Chesney and Luke Holmes on the Bull.
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Good luck, Tucson. 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

92.9, the Bull, number one for New Country. I got Martinez hanging out with you guys until 3 o'clock. And yes, you can connect with me on Instagram. That's the social media account that I'm on the most. At Yaya Martinez is my username. Here's Jelly Roll, Halfway to Hell on 92.9 The Bull, number one for New Country.

92.9, the Bull, number one for New Country. Got this Luke Holmes sleepless in a hotel room coming up. How long has it been since you've been to the dentist? Okay, because I overheard a conversation at my dentist and it had

0: Zach Top, South of Sanity on 92.9, the Bull, number one for New Country. So how long has it been since you've been to the dentist?
1: It's not terrible, okay. But it's been about 2 years.
0: 2 years? 2 years? I get cleanings every 6 months because I'm not trying to have stank breath. You know what I mean? No, you got to make those appointments. Call me up. 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

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Baby.

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And guess what? You can win your way in, plus $1,000 in spending money and a trip for two to Las Vegas starting on Monday. We're going to give you a keyword. You're going to have to text to win. Once you get that done, you're going to be good to go. We'll take care of the rest. So Monday starts all the winning. Want to get you to Vegas for the iHeartRadio Music Festival presented by Capital One. It's 92.9 The Bull, number one for New Country. Here's Parker McCollum, Killing Me.

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0: 92.9, the Bull, number one for new country. All right, David, what was the last time that you went to the dentist?
1: Oh, I mean, a long time. Okay. Probably 6 or 7 years.
0: Oh, my God. 6 or 7 years?
1: I guess I'm just kind of scared to go in.
0: Why? No, that's the whole point. Like, you have to go in to get things checked, because if they get too far away from you, it becomes really bad.
1: I don't want to learn about the problems. I don't know about them. They're not there.
0: No, that's not true. That's how people end up getting root canals and are like in terrible pain. You guys, make your dentist appointments, okay? Please. You guys can't be out here with rotten teeth. It's 92.9 The Bull, number one for a new country. Coming up, your cash keyword. That is a long time.
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Just one.

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say so. Yet another summer has gone by where we don't have a water park. Well, I mean, I guess since they're cutting us off from a lot of water supply, that would probably be a really bad idea. So, yeah, dream on, I guess. It's 92.9 The Bull with Dierks Bentley. Bet-

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Girl, don't text your ex back. There's no point. Just go down to the Humane Society of Southern Arizona and get that unconditional love for real. 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A lot of cuteness waiting for you to go and adopt it at the Humane Society of Southern Arizona off of Roger Road. 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

So I just realized as a tomboy, I do not have a pair of white shoes. 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

0: 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Now, if you're 47 years old, guess what? You're apparently at the peak of feeling healthiest, happiest, and most confident. A survey found that people around that age tend to feel better because they focus on their well-being instead of their appearance. Okay. So if you're at that age, you're not old. You're just at your prime. I'm not mad at that. I am not there yet, but I'm getting pretty close. It's 92.9 The Bull, number one for New Country. Coming up, Luke Combs and Taylor Swift.
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Got this Trace Adkins. You're going to miss this. And I have all the details on how you could win Dustin Lynch tickets coming up on 92.9 The Bull. 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
1: Hey guys, it's I Heart Country on The Verge artist Stella Lefty. Is a dream come true to have my song on the radio? It's still crazy to say. Here's my song, Boston. On a

0: guys, it's I Heart Country on The Verge artist Stella Lefty. And that was my song, Boston.
1: All right, so if you're trying to win a pair of tickets to see Dustin Lynch when he comes through Arizona, Tucson to be more specific, at Ava Amphitheater in November, I'm going to need you to open up that iHeart app. Send me a talkback with your name, where you're listening from, and your favorite Dustin Lynch song. Those are the three things I need for you to win a pair of tickets to see Dustin Lynch. I'm going to be looking in that folder within the next 5 minutes, and I want to pick a winner, all right? If you want to go see Dustin Lynch, send me a talkback with your name, where you're listening from, and your favorite Dustin Lynch song to win a pair of tickets to see him at Casino del Sol's Ava Amphitheater. Good luck. It's 92.9 The Bull, number one for New Country.
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Luke Holmes, Loving On You. We are 92.9 The Bull, number one for New Country. My name is Yaya Martinez, and yeah, you can find me on Instagram at Yaya Martinez. Go and say hello. Here's

92.9 The Bull, number one for New Country. Dating apps are so weird. People just match with each other to be like, hey, I liked your face. And then the guys don't say anything for like 2 weeks or at all. And then you unmatch with them and it's like, okay, here we go again. And they try to rematch with you. Like, this is why everybody's single. Nobody knows how to say anything. It's 92.9 The Bull.

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92.9 The Bull, number one for New Country. If you were to be asked, what is the most dangerous animal in Arizona, what would you say? Probably Western Diamondback Rattlesnake, because it is, all right? There's a list of the most dangerous animals by state, and it includes several different kinds of bears and snakes. But what's crazy is moose is on the list in Colorado, Maine, New Hampshire, and Vermont. Coyotes are the most dangerous animals in four states, not here, Illinois, Minnesota, New Jersey, and Utah, and white-tailed deer. Most dangerous animal in Pennsylvania, Arkansas, Ohio, and West Virginia. That is crazy. A white-tailed deer? Okay. It's 92.9 The Bull, number one for New Country. Coming up, your cash keyword to win a grand.

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Here's Sam Hunt, Body Like a Back Road. Coming up, Ella Langley and Morgan Wallen on The Bull.

The internet, man. It inspires you to do some things that you would never do. I am going to be picking up a new hobby soon. I'm going to tell you all about it coming up. Just because of Instagram. It's 92.9 The Bull.

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Here's George Burge and Luke Bryan with Ride, Ride, Ride.

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Preston Lynch tickets are up for grabs, but you do got to work for them just a little bit. What you're going to do is open up that iHeart app right now. Send me a talk back with your name, where you're listening from, and your favorite Dustin Lynch song for your chance to win a pair of tickets to see him November 21st at Casino del Sol's AVA Amphitheater. I wonder if he's going to do a DJ club set because he's been doing that lately. Wouldn't you want to see that in person? All right, get to it. It's 92.9 The Bull, number one for New Country. Coming up, your cash keyword, some FGL and Luke Holmes.

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Thank you so much for hanging out. 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Leaving you with Luke Combs on 92.9 The Bull. 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
1: 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Gonna play one of my favorite songs of theirs right after Josh Ross. 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
1: Quite a lot.
0: Quite a lot. That's like the best answer ever. Here's Ella Langley. It's a Be Her.

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1: 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My name's Corey on the TikTok and Gram at Corey on Radio. Definitely worth a follow. Stephanie, you just got in your car, sounds like. Are you leaving work?
2: No, I just went to the grocery store.
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1: Kenny Chesney, part of our iHeartRadio Music Festival in Vegas next month. What a lineup with him and Lainey Wilson and Snoop Dogg. We want to get you to that. It's a trip for two, which includes a grand. Win that Monday morning.

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92.9 The Bull. 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
2: 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Boston is a song I wrote when I was waiting on a guy who was picking me up. I couldn't stop thinking about him, and this is what I was feeling while I was waiting for him. Here's my song, Boston. On a

0: guys, it's iHeartCountry on The Verge artist Stella Lefty. And that was my song, Boston.
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2: 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My name's Corey. And Charlotte, what all have you accomplished today?
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